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Let's go, Forked River, Toms River, Seaside Heights. So much going on tonight on the roller rink, and we're rolling together. I'm loving it. 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

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What is love?

case you're wondering, what the heck is the roller rink? Well, it's where I bring that music alive, the 70s, 80s, early 90s, the memories of the roller rink. Remember when you were 16 and 17, you were climbing into your mom and dad's car, you were heading to the roller rink for a Saturday night? That's what I do. So many great songs, those memories, the smiles on your face. Great times. You know what was a great time? Did you get to pick your pumpkin yet? I did this afternoon, and it was so much fun. Go get your pumpkin. Hey, we're rolling together on the roller rink.

hope you're loving the roller rink as much as I am on this Saturday night. Hey, Jackie just wrote me from Tom's River. She wants to hear Turn the Beat Around. You got it. Here it is. Let's bring back those memories of the roller rink.

0: 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Sean and Sue in the morning. Michelle Hart while you work. Jed Austin for the ride home. Turn it up and keep it right here.
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13: Most U.S. voters want more guardrails on artificial intelligence and say the federal government has fallen short on addressing its risks. Here's Chris Caraggio.
14: That's according to a new Reuters Ipsos poll, which found that 57% of respondents think the Trump administration isn't taking AI risks seriously enough. 54% also said the same of Congress. AI concerns extended across party lines, with 8 in 10 Democrats and over 6 in 10 Republicans supporting stricter government regulation of AI.
13: Anthropic giving startups a year of free access to Claude Team. Claude for Startups will also give qualifying companies $1,000 in credits. It comes as the high cost of AI is forcing some companies to cut back. And Apple is reportedly working with LG to create a smart lock, doorbell, and thermostat. Bloomberg says the system will include a 6-inch square display that can be placed on a countertop. Apple and LG also working on a new security camera system. Tech Report, I'm Mark Mayfield.
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Hey, let's not freak out. How about it's a Saturday night at the roller rink? Hi there, I'm Sue Moll, and we can't go to the roller rink without this guy. Billy Idol, Rebel Yell, Lace 'em Up. You're at the roller rink on 92.7 WOBM.

Seaside Heights, I know you're listening. You bet it's October, and you know what that means. The Italian Festival is happening in Seaside. Hopefully you had a fun day tomorrow, Monday as well. A lot going on right here in Ocean County. Everyone's Italian in Seaside Heights. And here's a good one, Bee Gees. It's You Should Be Dancing, But Really, You Should Be Skating. We're at the roller rink.

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1: From ABC News Tech Trends, Anthropic wants you to be nicer to its AI. One of the changes in its annual usage policy update includes a ban on what it calls sustained and needless cruelty toward its AI systems. In a previous update, Anthropic allowed its popular AI Claude to end conversations with users that it deemed abusive. Xbox is looking to get into the movie and TV business. The video game arm of Microsoft is launching a new division called XP with a mission of creating movies, shows, and events connected to its games. This comes as another video game is getting the movie treatment. Paramount is reportedly working on a film set in the world of the video game Cyberpunk 2077. No word yet on a release date or any of the cast. And Apple wants to put more devices in your home. It's announced a smart home event for Tuesday. The company is widely expected to announce several new devices for the home, all powered by Siri AI. They could include new smart speakers and smart display. With Tech Trends, I'm Sherry Preston, ABC News.
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to the roller rink. It's a big Saturday night. Hello to Toms River. Maybe you were shopping, grabbing dinner. Hey, visiting with friends. 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

Welcome to the roller rink. Everyone is welcome. Lace up those skates. We're rolling together. And guess what? You don't have to accomplish anything tonight. Everything is done. Your day is behind you. Saturday night is officially yours. It's ours together. Get comfy. Turn it up. We're heading back to the roller rink on 92.7 WOBM.

Let's roll. That's right. You're at the roller rink. Hi there. I'm Sumo on 92.7 WOBM. What do you want to hear tonight? 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No way. Let's skate.

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9: 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I'm Sarah Lee Kessler.
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Hey, it's the roller rink on a Saturday night. I'm loving it. You know that one song that comes on and suddenly you're 16 again? Yeah. You know exactly what song that is. You remember who you were with, maybe even what you were wearing. It was the magic of the music. We're serving up plenty of those moments right here on the roller rink.

skate, backward skate, all skate. It's the Roller Rink with Sue Maul every Saturday night from 8 to 10 on WOBM.

All right, let's be honest. Roller skating took some talent, right? You had the fast skaters, the people who could skate backward, what? And the rest of us just, you know, holding onto that wall or holding onto someone's hand. But that favorite song came on and you could skate like a rock star. Oh, you know you could. That energy on the roller rink, there was nothing like it. And we bring that back Saturday nights. How about this one? The Go-Go's. We got the beat. Let's roll together. It's the roller rink.

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10: 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One of the changes in its annual usage policy update includes a ban on what it calls sustained and needless cruelty toward its AI system.

0: systems. In a previous update, Anthropic allowed its popular AI Claude to end conversations with users that it deemed abusive. Xbox is looking to get into the movie and TV business. The video game arm of Microsoft is launching a new division called XP with the mission of creating movies, shows, and events connected to its games. This comes as another video game is getting the movie treatment. Paramount is reportedly working on a film set in the world of the video game Cyberpunk 2077. No word yet on a release date or any of the cast. And Apple wants to put more devices in your home. It's announced a smart home event for Tuesday. The company is widely expected to announce several new devices for the home, all powered by Siri AI. They could include new smart speakers and smart display. With Tech Trends, I'm Sherry Preston, ABC News.
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right here at the roller rink. We had fun rolling together. We had fun with the memories, and hopefully I put a smile on your face. I'll see you next Saturday night. You want to hear something special on the roller rink? 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Let me know what you want to hear. But right now we're going to end this night with Push It. Salt and Pepper, baby. You got it. And mwah, kisses to you. See you next week on the roller rink. Keep rolling for now.

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1: The U.S. is requesting more information from the Russian government on the unexplained death at the Irkutsk Research Anti-Plague Institute of Siberia, an escalation in efforts to get credible information about the potential spread of pneumonic plague. This, as the WHO's director general said, the agency also asked Russian authorities to clarify what caused the severe case of pneumonia. And the WHO is releasing its first ever guidelines to address the big rise in obesity among children.
2: The organization is recommending structured dietary and physical activity tailored to individuals or part of a program. It does not recommend pharmacy treatment or weight loss surgery that changes the digestive tract for children up to 9 years old. The World Health Organization is also calling on policymakers to make healthy diets and physical activity more accessible and affordable. The CDC says about 20% of U.S. children and adolescents have obesity. I'm Scott Pringle.
1: Health update. I'm Sarah Lee Kessler.
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6: Tom has been a teacher for over 40 years. 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
1: From ABC News Tech Trends, Anthropic wants you to be nicer to its AI. One of the changes in its annual usage policy update includes a ban on what it calls sustained and needless cruelty toward its AI systems. In a previous update, Anthropic allowed its popular AI Claude to end conversations with users that it deemed abusive. Xbox is looking to get into the movie and TV business. The video game arm of Microsoft is launching a new division called XP with a mission of creating movies, shows, and events connected to its games. This comes as another video game is getting the movie treatment. Paramount is reportedly working on a film set in the world of the video game Cyberpunk 2077. No word yet on a release date or any of the cast. And Apple wants to put more devices in your home. It's announced a smart home event for Tuesday. The company is widely expected to announce several new devices for the home, all powered by Siri AI. They could include new smart speakers and smart display. With Tech Trends, I'm Sherry Preston, ABC News.
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0: 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Sean and Sue in the morning. Michelle Hart while you work. Jed Austin for the ride home. Turn it up and keep it right here.
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0: 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And millions of them, shining together, create a brighter world. 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Watch them glow.
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0: 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Sean and Sue in the morning. Michelle Hart while you work. 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
0: Here comes a whole lot of stuff for the Jersey Shore. That's our way of saying, let the tunes begin. 92.7 WOBM. 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

0: 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Josh Jelinski is the president of Wealth Quarterback LLC, a registered investment advisory firm located in New Jersey. 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your portfolio or individual situation or proof. 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
2: 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I'm Josh Jelinski, the Financial Quarterback. 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So if you have a financial question, no question is a dumb one, except the one that you do not ask. 888-988-JOSH. 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So call us now, 888-988-JOSH. And during the week, did we ever get that mailbox set up to where people can call in with their questions? If you have a question during the week, what do they call?
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2: 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Okay, so if you have a question during the week and you're shy, just call 888-988-JOSH, option two. 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
2: Wonderful. So Mark Cuban has made billions in investing, but he recently gave a pretty interesting warning about what not to do when you suddenly become wealthy. During an appearance on Shannon Sharpe's podcast, Shay Shay, Cuban warned against immediately putting money into businesses like clothing, restaurants, liquor companies, and music ventures. His words were pretty dramatic. That is death. Death to your capital, that is. Although that's why I love stocks, because if you have a play and you think a restaurant or clothing label does well, a publicly traded company could have an opportunity. Now, Cuban is obviously speaking about celebrities and athletes who suddenly find themselves with millions of dollars because one of the biggest mistakes people can make after accumulating wealth, this lesson can apply to everyone, is believing that because they are successful at making money, they're going to be successful at investing money. And I would argue that if you think, another one would be if the last 10 years were historic. We had AI, the advent of AI, the Mag 7, the mega chips, all of the Microsoft, Apple, NVIDIA, Tesla, Google, all of those, Meta, NVIDIA, all of these companies that were involved in chips and in the budding AI revolution, similar to the dot-coms of the 90s, and then we ended with the dot-bombs. I'm worried that we end with that in a year or two or three. So I think one mistake is believing because you're earning money, you're going to be successful at investing. The other mistake is just because something worked well the last 10 years doesn't mean it's going to work well the next 10. These are two different skills. And sometimes that investment that sounds the most exciting at the dinner table is the one that deserves the most scrutiny. Mark Cuban's warning: be careful with businesses that anybody can start. Cuban specifically called out restaurants, clothing labels, liquor companies, and I would add real estate deals. Why? His argument is that these businesses can have relatively low barriers to entry. If you have enough money, you can potentially open a restaurant. You can create a brand, a clothing brand, a liquor label launch. But so can thousands of other people, and that's the problem. When it's easy for competitors to enter an industry, it can become difficult to maintain pricing power and profitability. The article points to restaurants as a perfect example. According to Indeed, the average profit margin for a restaurant is only around 3 to 5%. Think about that. You could have a beautiful restaurant, great food, a celebrity attached to it, a packed dining room. This week I was in Missouri. I went to the 1587 Mahomes Kelsey restaurant. It was beautiful. The food was lackluster. I thought, did you ever go, Nicole? Did you hear about this?
3: I didn't even know they had one.
2: Yeah, it was horrible. I did not go. Wonderful venue, but I waited, 30 minutes to an hour for them to seat. The steak was something I could have made from Costco, better. In a pan, it kind of had a char. I don't know if Kansas City food has a char, maybe.
3: Not familiar.
2: I don't know. I wasn't impressed. So you have relatively thin margins, even if you're Travis Kelce and Pat Mahomes. So I want people to understand a business being popular isn't the same thing as the business being profitable. Ask one question before investing: what makes this difficult to copy? That's the barrier to entry concept. Maybe it's patented technology. Maybe it's an enormous amount of infrastructure. Maybe there are regulatory or licensing requirements. Maybe the company is a complex network.

0: is the friend with a great business or real estate problem. I've succumbed to this myself in real estate. Oh, a friend comes up to me. Oh, I got this great property. Everything looks good. And then some of the problem is just, it's, you know, the property looks too good. I got this great deal for you in the Caribbean or in the islands or on the beach. And, well, if everyone wants it, why is it available? And then they have an answer for that. And they have an answer for everything. His other recommendation to new wealthy people is essentially get professional help and don't automatically make your friend the person managing the money. Well, I think that's a huge lesson. And the reason I pick on real estate is it's tangible. So you kind of think, well, I'm not going to lose money. Because what happens when somebody becomes successful? Suddenly people start pitching you good ideas. Your friend wants to open a restaurant. Your cousin wants to open a startup. Someone knows somebody launching a clothing company. There's an exciting real estate project, and every opportunity comes with a story about how much money everybody is going to make. The problem is that your relationship with somebody can influence how objectively you evaluate the investment. You may ask fewer questions because you trust them personally. But trusting someone personally and evaluating whether a business is sound are two different things. Before investing, I want to know, how does this business make money? What are the margins? What's the competitive advantage? How much additional capital could be required? What's my ownership stake? When could I potentially get my money back? What happens if the business needs another round of funding? What happens if it fails? Don't allow friendship to replace due diligence. Sudden wealth creates a unique problem. You feel like you should be doing something with the money. Warren Buffett said this, you know, people would mock him for the cash on hand. And up next, we're going to take your calls on all matters financial. Give us a call. And if you've come into a lot of money and you don't know what to do with it, call us during the break, 888-988-JOSH. This is Josh Jelinski, the financial quarterback. Don't touch that dial.
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0: Okay, we're back. This is Josh Jelinski, the financial quarterback. Sudden wealth creates a unique problem. I think this goes for anybody. You come in to your first $27,000 in cash. Not sudden wealth, but it was to me. And I had a choice, put it back in my business, invest it, have it in cash.

I had it in cash at the time for my business, and it grew nicely because I needed a margin of safety. Now imagine, for example, you are a professional athlete, or imagine you sell a piece of real estate property. You sign a contract. In fact, a lot of the people we're dealing with right now are worried about Mamdani. No offense, Mamdani, if you're a great guy. Don't want to pick on you, but they're worried about New York passing anti-landlord legislation. They're worried about being a landlord. They're coming into $1 million, $2 million for selling a piece of property. And they get pitched ideas and other real estate deals. You have to evaluate real estate by the net yield. What is the cost of the real estate after all of your expenses? What is the cost? And then what is the net in your pocket? And my personal rule is if the business real estate is not yielding 7 to 10% a year, don't do it. So if you have $2 million in property, after property tax, after paying your property management fees, after paying your home insurance, after paying your taxes, all of those expenses, you need to net 140 grand for that real estate to make sense. Now, we're talking about athletes lately. It's just a fun thing. But it could be a real estate millionaire or real estate hundred-thousandaire selling a piece of property. And you sign a contract and suddenly receive millions of dollars. Or maybe you sell a business. Maybe you receive an inheritance. Maybe you exercise stock options. Get a huge bonus. There is psychological pressure to do something with your money. You start thinking, I shouldn't just let this sit there. I need to make this money work for me. I need to turn $5 million into $10 million. But sometimes the smartest first move after a financial windfall is surprisingly boring. This is why I love boring investments, stocks, ETFs, exchange-traded funds, fixed programs like MIGAs, or fixed indexed annuities, or cash value life insurance. Why? If I put my money in or a U.S. Treasury for that matter, if I put my money in a 10-year U.S. Treasury right now, I get 5.2%. It's not bad. Get $2 million. You net out 100 grand, maybe 90 grand after expenses. You can live the rest of your days in relative ease and comfort. What I don't get is why people take that money and they buy cryptocurrencies and then they lose everything. Or they buy a hot penny stock or a real estate deal. I get the real estate appeal because you believe you're buying land. But then what are the costs of that land, the carrying costs? Now, I'm not against real estate, by the way. So what about stocks? Why do I like stocks? Because a publicly traded stock, as opposed to private equity, you are buying ownership shares in a company. You own a piece of McDonald's or Costco. And if you don't like McDonald's or Costco, you can sell it same day. Now, the boring things cause you to slow down, understand

0: you have. First thing you do when you come into a windfall, whether you're an athlete with a big contract, whether you're selling a property, whether you're make a big commission or windfall, establish liquidity. Pay attention to debt. Figure out what your long-term financial goals actually are. And only then decide how much risk you're willing to take. Because if you've already accumulated enough money to accomplish your goals, you don't necessarily need to take enormous risks because you can. Making money and keeping money require different skills. Making money, you got to work hard to some degree. If you're that athlete, you got to work hard. You got to practice. Shohei Ohtani, he hits off the tee every day. You make a big commission, you got to work hard. But what about keeping money? You have to be okay with saying no to shiny red object disease. I think one of the biggest lessons from celebrity and professional athlete financial stories is something can be extraordinary at one thing, basketball, music, tech, building a business, and that talent can generate enormous wealth, but it doesn't automatically make that person an expert in managing their portfolio, private businesses, taxes, or retirement planning. The skill that creates wealth may be completely different from the skills required to preserve wealth. Now, that's true even outside the celebrity world. Maybe you spend 30 years becoming a great physician or attorney or electrician or entrepreneur. You may be great at what you do. That doesn't mean you automatically are an expert in investing or in evaluating every investment opportunity that comes across your desk. Recognizing where your expertise ends can be a financial strength. I think this is true with people who get married. We have big news on that front coming up. But often when I deal with couples, one spouse is involved in the money and the other spouse is not. I commend one couple. They came in yesterday. The one spouse, it's not her thing, but she's catching things via osmosis just by bringing a good book to our meetings and kind of listening. She already knows about the stretch IRA and this concept. Enough to be dangerous, but enough to not get taken advantage of if she were to be a widow, perchance. But I see a lot of spouses, they don't bring their other spouse. And we always say, hey, hold on, bring your spouse. You and your honey need to be in on the money. And I think the problem is they go, Johnny is great at investing. Made a lot of money. That's a different skill set. The number one skill set for money, one of them, is that boring can be beautiful. I'm going to share other ones later today. If you have questions on stocks, bonds, annuities, mutual funds, whatever question you have, no question is a dumb one, except the one that you do not ask. So give us a call now, 888-988-JOSH, and we'll give you a tour, by the way. 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We'll give you a tour of our corporate headquarters in Toms River, New Jersey. 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The article that we read today contrasts flashy businesses with Warren Buffett's long history of owning businesses in areas like insurance, railroads, utilities, energy, and manufacturing. Now, these don't necessarily make for the most exciting cocktail party conversations, but that's part of the lesson. Investing isn't entertainment. Sometimes a boring business with durable demand, strong cash flow, and a competitive advantage can be more attractive than the exciting business that everybody wants to talk about. The same idea applies to your finances. A diversified portfolio of low-cost exchange-traded funds and individual stocks isn't particularly exciting. An emergency fund, same. You know, 6 months in the bank is not exciting. Tax planning, maybe exciting for some. Insurance definitely isn't exciting. Next up, we're going to go with Gordon, who has a question on everybody's mind about the treasury markets. Go ahead, Gordon.
1: Yeah, yes, Josh, you're the most invaluable financial investment that I know listening to your show.
0: Thank you.
1: I'm considering, in my present situation, I'm a retail investor in my mid 70s, and I'm looking for some secure, at least temporary, fixed income. And I was wondering if I should even consider. I'm comparing the interest rate I can get on a 10-year with that of a 30-year treasury. But I wonder if I should even consider investing in a 30-year, considering my age, since I'll not likely see my 30-year bond mature, you know, and get the full amount back at that time.
0: Well, I mean, your heirs could hold it for 30 years after you. I generally don't like tying my money up for 30 years. There's a risk of doing that. If rates go down, your 30-year bond will make money, actually profit. If rates go up, your 30-year could lose money. I like 10s and 30s right now because we're at a short-term high. I would have a manager who can nimbly manage and sell your bonds for you if need be. One thing that one of the reasons why I particularly like a 7 or 8 or 10 year annuity companies, in a sense, you are, if it has zero internal fees, a surrender charge might apply, though, if you cancel the product before 10 years or 7 years are up or 5 years. But I like 5, 7, 10 year ones right now is the insurance companies have some of the best bond managers in the world. And we could also do that at Fidelity or Schwab if you particularly don't like annuities for whatever reason. But we have epic interest rates right now. Go ahead, 10-year 5.2. That literally means you have $1 million. You buy a treasury, you're making 52 grand a year. There might be expenses applied for paying 1%. You're netting 42 grand. That's pretty good deal right now. So could rates go up and your 30-year bond go down? Yes, but then you just hold it to maturity or the 10-year. Now, I'm not really one to tell people to go buy a 30-year. When we buy bonds for people, we generally keep it 2 years or less, but I am seeing the 10-year is a very attractive option right now. So when we have clients who come in for a review, one of the things we look at, and I'll tell you what we do when we return. This is Josh Jelinski, the financial quarterback. And if you're like Gordon, you have a question, call us 888-988-JOSH, 888-988-JOSH. Would love to have you come in for our complimentary risk audit of your portfolio, call us now, 888-988-JOSH, 888-988-5674. We'll be back after these messages.
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0: Okay, we're back with Gordon. So one of the things I like to do is blend a portfolio of low-cost index funds, exchange-traded funds, individual stocks, and treasuries. So when people want a holistic portfolio, I like all of those things. Any other follow-ups to that question, Gordon?
1: Yes, Josh. Given the information you've just given me, if I wanted to sell, if I bought one of each, a 10 and a 20 year, a 10 year and a 30 year treasury, just for comparison, and I sold both of them with after about 2 years, decided I want, would I, what, which bond would like more likely give me a better capital gain, the 10 year or the 30 year, if I sold it before maturity, hoping for a capital gain?
0: Well, if rates go down, the 30 year, because if you're getting 30 at 5%, right, and 30s go down to 3%, then somebody's going to want that money. Some type of institution, a pension. Conversely, if rates go up, there's going to be more capital losses. So, yeah, I hope that helps you. Thank you so much for the call, Gordon, as always. Now, we were talking that financial success doesn't require your money to entertain you. And congratulations, Nicole just got engaged last night.
3: Thank you. Yes.
0: So financial success doesn't require your money to entertain you or to get engaged, but congratulations.
3: Thanks.
0: And yeah, that's, yeah, Jim said to wish you a happy engagement. So
3: thank you, Jim.
0: Sometimes boring is exactly what you want your core financial strategy to be. So where were you engaged? Anything you want to share?
3: Yeah.
0: Anything particularly like?
3: We've talked about my beach club before. It was there.
0: Wow.
3: Yeah, my whole family was there. It was really special. They all like coordinated some thing without me in the loop, which is hard to believe because I'm always in the loop. I'm like a type A, need to know all the details. And then we had a nice dinner out afterward.
0: Did you have any like idea?
3: I knew it would happen eventually, didn't know it was going to happen yesterday. Had no clue it was going to be yesterday.
0: Great. And yeah, we've talked about the beach club. So that's a cool.
3: Yeah, it was special.
0: I like the Monmouth County Beach Clubs. They're nice. So, well, congratulations.
3: Thank you.
0: Now, have you talked about where you're wanting to get married?
3: Honestly, I think the beach club.
0: I was going to ask.
3: It holds a lot of significance to us.
0: Oh, yeah. Do you get a good deal? For being members or not really?
3: I think you do. I think compared to some of the other venues in the area, it's pretty reasonable.
0: Being a financial show, make sure you get a good deal.
3: Yeah, for sure.
0: So, well, congratulations. A lot of people now are doing weddings. We started this trend years ago. We did it on like Memorial Day weekend because it was way cheaper. Now, probably Memorial Day weekend is not a cheap week for the beach club, but maybe the weekend before. Or the weekend after it closed. When does it close for the season?
3: So they closed down the pool and everything mid-September, but now the restaurant and bar will be open weekends through, I think, right before Christmas.
0: Okay. And do a lot of people go?
3: Yeah, it was really busy yesterday when we were there because it was that weird fall summer day.
0: Oh, yeah, yeah, yeah.
3: Really nice weather, so there were a ton of people.
0: Yeah, yesterday was beautiful. I wish... yeah, maybe. David says maybe you can get a good deal for advertising for them on the show.
3: Yeah.
0: There you go.
3: I love it.
0: So, way to go, Dave. Don't confuse a business you enjoy with a business you should own. This is particularly relevant with restaurants. You love going to a restaurant. It's packed every Friday night. The food is fantastic. You think this place must be printing money, but you don't see everything happening behind the scenes. Labor, rent, food costs, insurance, utilities, equipment, spoilage, marketing, debt, turnover, taxes. You kind of also got to be a tough guy owning a business, I think, too. And owning a food business even more. No, I'm sure you can. There's got to be a balance to giving people a free meal if their food is burned and not. Now, a business can generate an enormous amount of revenue without generating a tremendous amount of profit. Same thing can happen with a clothing or consumer brand. People can love the product while the economy's of the business, the economics of the business remain challenging. This is why investors need to separate, I like this product from I understand this investment. These aren't the same statement. Wealth can make you a target for opportunities. This is another. I've been seeing scam ads on Facebook for some real estate fund promising double-digit returns and that the gentleman would buy someone out of their annuity, which means, let's say your surrender charge is 50 grand on their annuity, they'll pay and they'll get you a 10% yield. Well, the hairs on the back of my neck stand up. Number one, if it was a viable business, it wouldn't seek to do that. They're going after a certain subset of the population that might have an annuity, retirees, and they are using fear tactics to buy them out. Now, I'm not saying annuity's right for you. I'm just saying this fund, particularly because it's not touting its own merits, I think there's a problem. Now, wealth can make you a target for opportunities on Facebook. Once people know you have money, you're going to hear about investments you've never heard before. Private equity, startups, real estate, restaurants, friends. Friends don't let friends take capital from them. Alternative investments. And sometimes exclusivity becomes part of the sales pitch or affinity marketing scams. You normally couldn't get into this, but I'm making an exception for you. We're only allowing a few investors. You have to decide quickly. This opportunity is running out. This is your opportunity to get in before everybody else. That's when I want you to slow down even more. The fact that something feels like an exclusive beach club doesn't make it good. Just having fun there.

0: The fact that it's private doesn't make it sophisticated. And the fact that wealthy people are investing in something doesn't mean it's appropriate for you. Complexity and exclusivity are not substitutes for quality. The bigger your wealth becomes, the more objective can shift from accumulation to preservation of capital. Will Rogers once said, "I care more about the return of my money than the return on my money." This is Josh Chilinski, the financial quarterback. Don't touch that dial.
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0: We're back. This is Josh Chilinski, the financial quarterback. We're on YouTube. 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The bigger your wealth, the more you need to focus on preserving your money. Like Will Rogers said, "I care more about the return of my money than the return on my money." Now, early in your financial life, maybe you're focused on growth. You're working, saving, trying to accumulate. But eventually, you reach a point where the financial question changes. Instead of how much can I make, the question becomes, how much risk do I actually need to take? Suppose someone has $3 million and needs $150,000 a year to support their lifestyle. Does that person need to put $1 million into a friend's restaurant because there's a possibility they could triple? No. Maybe they decide they want to invest a small amount because they enjoy entrepreneurship. That's one thing. But risking money that your lifestyle, retirement, or family depend upon is something very different. When you've already won the game of financial life, be careful about taking risks that force you to win all over again. Create a risk budget for the exciting stuff. I'm not saying nobody should ever invest in a startup or a restaurant. And I'm certainly not saying every private deal is a bad investment. What I am saying is define how much of your financial life you're willing to put at risk before the opportunity appears. Maybe your core investment strategy is established. Maybe you have a retirement income plan. If you don't, call us, because income is the outcome that changes everything. Your income needs should be covered. Your emergency reserve is funded. Your portfolio diversified. Your estate and insurance planning locked in. Then perhaps you can create a bucket for speculative purposes. If that money goes to zero, your retirement doesn't change. Your house doesn't change. Your children or grandchildren's plans for life don't change. Your lifestyle doesn't change. Now you're taking a calculated risk instead of risking your financial foundation. Because the problem isn't necessarily owning one exciting investment.

0: problem is allowing that investment to determine whether the rest of your financial plan succeeds. You know, it's funny. My last producer, this has nothing to do with this. This is just something pop in my head. My last producer got engaged. Isn't that crazy?
1: While they were on the show?
0: Yeah.
1: It must have some good juju.
0: Good luck. Isn't that crazy?
1: It is.
0: Josh Fisher.
1: Yeah.
0: And congratulations to him. I think they got married. Okay, now we got Ken on the Trumpy Bear account. Go ahead, Ken.
2: Yes, come on, Josh.
0: I didn't see his question.
2: This week I just was reading that they opened up the idea of being able to put individual stocks into the accounts. How does that work, and is it a good idea so I don't have to sell to fund the account and I save on capital gains?
0: Well, number one, why do you want a Trump account? Is it that you like President Trump?
2: No, it's we like the idea of the age of the grandchildren having a lot of runway ahead of them that the money will grow tax-free. They already have their 529s. They already have brokerage accounts. So we just thought, you know, this would be another way of helping them out as they get older.
0: Sure. I am not, by the way, if you have an abundance of money, I have no problem with setting up, and we can help you get the, they're called the 530A accounts. I'm a little skeptical long term, and I want everybody to listen because I'm going to tell everybody my cautions of the Trump account, but you must first open a Trump account through the U.S. government via Form 4547. Once the account is launched and active, here's what's kind of cool. You can actually transfer them now through us with Fidelity and other brokerage accounts, which is pretty cool. I didn't know that. So you can do this, and you can actually transfer the money in. You can do individual and employer contributions, have a maximum limit of $5,000 per year per child. They can be funded via linked bank accounts or debit cards. So you can transfer via bank. So far, wire transfers, direct deposits, and ACATS, which is the normal transfer methodology, are not allowed. So this is from the Trump account website, which we're learning new things about the Trump accounts every day, which, you know, we'll keep you posted. It's a brand new vehicle.
2: We have just enjoyed. We have a six-month-old and a five-year-old. One of the things we just enjoyed was the fact that we were recipients of the Michael and Susan Dell philanthropy of Michael and Susan Dell. They both got a $250 deposit from them because of our zip code and the median income.
0: Wow.
2: So that was a wonderful thing. So, yeah, this week they started talking about we could put in individual stocks into their accounts and avoid me having to sell them, take capital gains, and then invest the money. So I was just wondering, you know, your idea on that idea.
0: Yeah, I have no problem with it. What I'm a little curious of is the long term, how does it work? Does it convert to a Roth? Does it convert to a taxable account? This is kind of interesting. This is from a press release from the Department of Treasury. There is the ability.

0: of philanthropy, like what Dell did, so they could share their publicly traded Dell accounts to fund the Trump accounts. But I think a lot has to come out more. I don't see, I'm not saying you're wrong, I just don't see it right now. I'm looking all over.
1: It is relatively, like, maybe when this past Wednesday or Thursday. So it is kind of new, but it was out there. So I read about it, and I just wasn't 100% clear if that's a good idea or not. But you're right. A lot of stuff is changing daily and weekly. So,
0: and here's my worry. What happens when Trump's not the president and they're the Elizabeth Warren accounts or the AOC accounts? I just worry people are giving too much power to the government, thereby creating a future precedent where the government can tell you specifically what to do with your 401k. Because I don't know if you know this, but they're mandated to only go into index like the S&P 500 fund. So it's, I'm calling on President Trump to allow people to invest in whatever the heck they want to. To me, this is a potentiality. This isn't like the Roth account, right? Where you can buy whatever you want. Do you know the government controls what you're investing in? I don't know about you, but I have some issues with that. And what's funny is the very pathway for the government to seize 401k assets and tell you what to do may have been brought about via a Republican president. Now, right now, we don't see that. Does that make sense? But
1: yes. Oh, yeah, I understand. But you never know what the future president or Congress is going to do.
0: Yeah, I just don't like that. When you buy a 401k, right, you can roll that into an IRA. You have total freedom of choice in the investing. Within the Trump accounts, you can only put it in an SPY-type S&P 500 index fund. But I thought we were against woke investing. But these are the 500 companies that are specifically social engineering people's money into ESG and all that other crap. So does that make sense? It's like not completely philosophically congruent. Love the idea of getting people a head start. Love the idea that it's a simple idea that Trump came up with, that pretty revolutionary. And there's a gift. Now, if you have a bunch of other accounts and you have Roths and you have brokerage accounts, and this is just one more way to give money to your kids and grandkids, I'm fine with that. And it's a great opportunity because there's some matching funds. But my long-term worry is this becomes the vehicle for the government to say, you know what, that 401k, you're getting a tax break, so it can only go into these funds. Does that make sense? That's what I'm worried about.
1: Yes.
0: Lover of liberty.
1: I understand.
0: But I have nothing against this. And according to CNBC, this just in October 1st, so you were right on the money. They are saying more than 60 million people have been auto-enrolled. It's pretty powerful. So they are claiming that the Treasury will also allow stock donations, which could be huge. But I don't know if what they're saying is you donating your stock or if that's, by the way, I love the concept of jump-starting the American dream, right? Allowing people to own equities. I just don't like that it's saying you can only invest in these funds. So they are talking about it. We want to maximize more multi-billion gifts into kids' accounts than the gifts made by cashiers, said CEO Brad Gerstner. And if you want to make sure the Trump accounts are working for you, call us now. We'll help you give your kids and grandkids a head start. 888-988-JOSH for the no-obligation 6 game-changing playbooks on money. 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This is Josh Jelinski, the Financial Quarterback. 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We'll see you next time.
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3: 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Any awards, rankings, or recognition by unaffiliated third parties or publications are in no way indicative of the advisor's future performance or any individual client's investment success. No award, ranking, or recognition should be construed as a current or past endorsement of Josh Jelinski or Wealth Quarterback LLC. 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All investment strategies have the potential for profit or loss. Investment strategies such as asset allocation, diversification, or rebalancing do not assure or guarantee better performance and cannot eliminate the risk of investment losses. Any references to specific securities, stock tickers, companies, or investment products are for informational purposes only and should not be construed as a recommendation to buy, sell, or hold any security. There are no guarantees that a portfolio employing these or any other strategy will outperform. A portfolio that does not engage in such strategies this broadcast should not be construed by any client or prospective client as a solicitation to affect or attempt to affect transactions in securities or the rendering of personalized investment advice. Due to various factors, including changing market conditions, the information discussed in this broadcast may no longer be reflective of current positions or recommendations. While information presented is believed to be factual and up to date, Josh Jelinski and Wealth Quarterback do not guarantee its accuracy, and it should not be regarded as a complete analysis. Statements made by guests or callers reflect their own views and opinions and do not necessarily reflect the views of Jelinski Advisory Group, Inc. or Wealth Quarterback, LLC, nor should they be construed as investment recommendations or advice of the subjects discussed. The tax and estate planning information discussed is general in nature, is provided for informational purposes only, and should not be construed as legal or tax advice. Listeners should consult an attorney or tax professional regarding their specific legal or tax situation. Investment advisory services offered through Wealth Quarterback, LLC.
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inside of an awesome 80s and 90s weekend on 92.7 WOBM, the hits of 80s, 90s, and more. So you may have run into this without realizing it. People in Ship Bottom and elsewhere painting curbs yellow in front of their homes to keep people from parking there. Only problem is that doing so is considered graffiti, so the Ship Bottom Department of Public Works will be working on removing that unauthorized yellow paint in the coming months.

0: 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Sean and Sue in the morning. Michelle Hart while you work. Jed Austin for the ride home. Turn it up and keep it right here.
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92.7 WOBM, the hits of 80s, 90s, and more. Perhaps you were thinking of braving the weather and heading out to the Ocean County Columbus Day Parade and Italian Festival in Seaside Heights. Don't. It's been postponed until next Sunday, October 18th. Well worth the wait, though. Here's Michael Jackson.

Any idea what the weather's like there right now? Thinking maybe 85, sunny, low humidity. It's 92.7 WOBM, the hits of 80s, 90s, and more. An awesome 80s and 90s weekend. Perhaps you saw these guys a few weeks ago at See Here Now up in Asbury Park. It's Men at Work on WOBM.

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So what we're experiencing right now is the remnants of Tropical Storm Isaias, or Isaias, if you prefer. Heavy rain tapers this evening, but showers stick around through Monday morning. Then the sun peaks out on Monday afternoon with Monday's high, 72. And for Tuesday, partly sunny with high of 78. And then more sunshine for Wednesday, getting hot, possibly a record-breaking high around 82. Currently 63 in Barnegat with Prince on 92.7 WOBM.

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92.7 WOBM, the hits of 80s, 90s, and more. It's Tom Trembley having fun with you on an awesome 80s and 90s weekend. And just a reminder, you're heading to the Ocean County Columbus Day Parade and Italian Festival in Seaside Heights. Not happening today because it's postponed until next Sunday, October 18th. 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

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Don't know whatever happened to Ronald McDonald, but there is a new McDonald's location coming to Whiting. The vacant TD Bank building on Lacey Road will be torn down and become a new McDonald's, giving Wendy's up the street some competition. It's a Cars on WOBM.

0: 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And all day long, the hits of the 80s, 90s, and more.
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92.7 WOBM, the hits of 80s, 90s, and more. Just talking to Bridget in Manahawkin. She's having a crisis this morning. She can't find her umbrella. This is the third Sunday in a row that the umbrella has been necessary. Says she left it out to dry and not sure what happened afterward. Maybe the wind blew it away.

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92.7 WOBM. The hits of 80s, 90s, and more. Fright Fest at Six Flags Great Adventure is a big thing this time of year. Schedule changed a bit, though, because of the rain today. Wild Safari Park is staying closed, but the theme park, that'll be opening late at 5 p.m. Currently

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It's 92.7 WOBM, the hits of the 80s, 90s, and more. 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

92.7 WOBM, the hits of 80s, 90s, and more. Heavy rain continues through this evening, and look for showers, which continue through Monday morning, and the sun peeking out on Monday afternoon with high of 72. Tuesday, partly sunny, high 78, and then sunny with a record high on Wednesday, high 82. Right now, 64 in Tom's River.

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9: The U.S. is requesting more information from the Russian government on the unexplained death at the Irkutsk Research Anti-Plague Institute of Siberia, an escalation in efforts to get credible information about the potential spread of pneumonic plague. This, as the WHO's director general said, the agency also asked Russian authorities to clarify what caused the severe case of pneumonia. And the WHO is releasing its first ever guidelines to address the big rise in obesity among children.
10: The organization is recommending structured dietary and physical activity tailored to individuals or part of a program. It does not recommend pharmacy treatment or weight loss surgery that changes the digestive tract for children up to 9 years old. The World Health Organization is also calling on policymakers to make healthy diets and physical activity more accessible and affordable. The CDC says about 20% of U.S. children and adolescents have obesity. I'm Scott Pringle.
9: Health Update. I'm Sarah Lee Kessler.
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8: Most U.S. voters want more guardrails on artificial intelligence and say the federal government has fallen short on addressing its risks. Here's Chris Caraggio.
9: That's according to a new Reuters Ipsos poll, which found that 57% of respondents think the Trump administration isn't taking AI risks seriously enough. 54% also said the same of Congress. AI concerns extended across party lines, with 8 in 10 Democrats and over 6 in 10 Republicans supporting stricter government regulation of AI.
8: Anthropic giving startups a year of free access to Claude Team. Claude for Startups will also give qualifying companies $1,000 in credits. It comes as the high cost of AI is forcing some companies to cut back. And Apple is reportedly working with LG to create a smart lock, doorbell, and thermostat. Bloomberg says the system will include a 6-inch square display that can be placed on a countertop. Apple and LG also working on a new security camera system. Tech Report, I'm Mark Mayfield.
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0: 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Sean and Sue in the morning. Michelle Hart while you work. Jen Austin for the ride home. Turn it up and keep it right here.
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7: From ABC News Tech Trends, Anthropic wants you to be nicer to its AI. One of the changes in its annual usage policy update includes a ban on what it calls sustained and needless cruelty toward its AI systems. In a previous update, Anthropic allowed its popular AI Claude to end conversations with users that it deemed abusive. Xbox is looking to get into the movie and TV business. The video game arm of Microsoft is launching a new division called XP with a mission of creating movies, shows, and events connected to its games. This comes as another video game is getting the movie treatment. Paramount is reportedly working on a film set in the world of the video game Cyberpunk 2077. No word yet on a release date or any of the cast. And Apple wants to put more devices in your home. It's announced a smart home event for Tuesday. The company is widely expected to announce several new devices for the home, all powered by Siri AI. They could include new smart speakers and smart display. With Tech Trends, I'm Sherry Preston, ABC News.
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15: The U.S. is requesting more information from the Russian government on the unexplained death at the Irkutsk Research Anti-Plague Institute of Siberia, an escalation in efforts to get credible information about the potential spread of pneumonic plague. This, as the WHO's director general said, the agency also asked Russian authorities to clarify what caused the severe case of pneumonia. And the WHO is releasing its first ever guidelines to address the big rise in obesity among children.
16: The organization is recommending structured dietary and physical activity tailored to individuals or part of a program. It does not recommend pharmacy treatment or weight loss surgery that changes the digestive tract for children up to 9 years old. The World Health Organization is also calling on policymakers to make healthy diets and physical activity more accessible and affordable. The CDC says about 20% of U.S. children and adolescents have obesity. I'm Scott Pringle.
15: Health update. I'm Sarah Lee Kessler.
0: disease.
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15: The U.S. is requesting more information from the Russian government on the unexplained death at the Irkutsk Research Anti-Plague Institute of Siberia, an escalation in efforts to get credible information about the potential spread of pneumonic plague. This, as the WHO's director general said, the agency also asked Russian authorities to clarify what caused the severe case of pneumonia. And the WHO is releasing its first ever guidelines to address the big rise in obesity among children.
16: The organization is recommending structured dietary and physical activity tailored to individuals or part of a program. It does not recommend pharmacy treatment or weight loss surgery that changes the digestive tract for children up to 9 years old. The World Health Organization is also calling on policymakers to make healthy diets and physical activity more accessible and affordable. The CDC says about 20% of U.S. children and adolescents have obesity. I'm Scott Pringle.
15: Health update. I'm Sarah Lee Kessler.
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20: Most U.S. voters want more guardrails on artificial intelligence and say the federal government has fallen short on addressing its risks. Here's Chris Caraggio.
21: That's according to a new Reuters Ipsos poll, which found that 57% of respondents think the Trump administration isn't taking AI risks seriously enough. 54% also said the same of Congress. AI concerns extended across party lines, with 8 in 10 Democrats and over 6 in 10 Republicans supporting stricter government regulation of AI.
20: Anthropic giving startups a year of free access to Claude Team. Claude for Startups will also give qualifying companies $1,000 in credits. It comes as the high cost of AI is forcing some companies to cut back. And Apple is reportedly working with LG to create a smart lock, doorbell, and thermostat. Bloomberg says the system will include a 6-inch square display that can be placed on a countertop. Apple and LG also working on a new security camera system. Tech Report, I'm Mark Mayfield.
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3: 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One of the changes in its annual usage policy update includes a ban on what it calls sustained and needless cruelty toward its AI systems. In a previous update, Anthropic allowed its popular AI Claude to end conversations with users that it deemed abusive. Xbox is looking to get into the movie and TV business. The video game arm of Microsoft is launching a new division called XP with a mission of creating movies, shows, and events connected to its games. This comes as another video game is getting the movie treatment. Paramount is reportedly working on a film set in the world of the video game Cyberpunk 2077. No word yet on a release date or any of the cast. And Apple wants to put more devices in your home. It's announced a smart home event for Tuesday. The company is widely expected to announce several new devices for the home, all powered by Siri AI. 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

0: 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Sean and Sue in the morning. Michelle Hart while you work. Jen Austin for the ride home. Turn it up and keep it right here.
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16: The U.S. is requesting more information from the Russian government on the unexplained death at the Irkutsk Research Anti-Plague Institute of Siberia, an escalation in efforts to get credible information about the potential spread of pneumonic plague. This, as the WHO's director general said, the agency also asked Russian authorities to clarify what caused the severe case of pneumonia. And the WHO is releasing its first ever guidelines to address the big rise in obesity among children.
17: The organization is recommending structured dietary and physical activity tailored to individuals or part of a program. It does not recommend pharmacy treatment or weight loss surgery that changes the digestive tract for children up to 9 years old. The World Health Organization is also calling on policymakers to make healthy diets and physical activity more accessible and affordable. The CDC says about 20% of U.S. children and adolescents have obesity. I'm Scott Pringle.
16: Health update. I'm Sarah Lee Kessler.
18: We understand you're fond of music. 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
1: The Florida Department of Health has been hearing from the public on a proposed rule change that removes four childhood vaccines, including chickenpox and hepatitis B, from the list of required school shots. Many doctors disagree.
2: The American College of Physicians knows of no scientific study that indicates that any of these vaccines are harmful or ineffective.
1: Florida's Surgeon General, Dr. Joseph Lupedo, admits the decision is not about science.
3: That cannot supersede the right of a parent to make a decision about what's best for their child. Period.
1: Canada is moving to bar mental illness as the lone reason for people to get access to euthanasia. There's currently a ban on that in Canada, but it's due to expire in March. There's a bill winding its way now through Canada's legislature. Health update. I'm Sarah Lee Kessler.
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9: The Florida Department of Health has been hearing from the public on a proposed rule change that removes 4 childhood vaccines, including chickenpox and hepatitis B, from the list of required school shots. Many doctors disagree.
10: The American College of Physicians knows of no scientific study that indicates that any of these vaccines are harmful or ineffective.
9: Florida's Surgeon General, Dr. Joseph Lupedo, admits the decision is not about science.
11: That cannot supersede

0: the right of a parent to make a decision about what's best for their child. Period.
1: Canada is moving to bar mental illness as the lone reason for people to get access to euthanasia. There's currently a ban on that in Canada, but it's due to expire in March. There's a bill winding its way now through Canada's legislature. Health Update, I'm Sarah Lee Kessler.
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3: The U.S. is requesting more information from the Russian government on the unexplained death at the Irkutsk Research Anti-Plague Institute of Siberia, an escalation in efforts to get credible information about the potential spread of pneumonic plague. This, as the WHO's director general said, the agency also asked Russian authorities to clarify what caused the severe case of pneumonia. And the WHO is releasing its first ever guidelines to address the big rise in obesity among children.
4: 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The World Health Organization is also calling on policymakers to make healthy diets and physical activity more accessible and affordable. The CDC says about 20% of U.S. children and adolescents have obesity. I'm Scott Pringle.
3: Health Update. I'm Sarah Lee Kessler.
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8: The U.S. is requesting more information from the Russian government on the unexplained death at the Irkutsk Research Anti-Plague Institute of Siberia, an escalation in efforts to get credible information about the potential spread of pneumonic plague. This, as the WHO's director general said, the agency also asked Russian authorities to clarify what caused the severe case of pneumonia. And the WHO is releasing its first-ever guidelines to address the big rise in obesity among children.
9: The organization is recommending structured dietary and physical activity tailored to individuals or part of a program. It does not recommend pharmacy treatment or weight loss surgery that changes the digestive tract for children up to 9 years old. The World Health Organization is also calling on policymakers to make healthy diets and physical activity more accessible and affordable. The CDC says about 20% of U.S. children and adolescents have obesity. I'm Scott Pringle.
8: Health Update. I'm Sarah Lee Kessler.
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7: 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One of the changes in its annual usage policy update includes a ban on what it calls sustained and needless cruelty toward its AI systems. In a previous update, Anthropic allowed its popular AI Claude to end conversations with users that it deemed abusive. Xbox is looking to get into the movie and TV business. The video game arm of Microsoft is launching a new division called XP with a mission of creating movies, shows, and events connected to its games. This comes as another video game is getting the movie treatment. Paramount is reportedly working on a film set in the world of the video game Cyberpunk 2077. No word yet on a release date or any of the cast. And Apple wants to put more devices in your home. It's announced a smart home event for Tuesday. The company is widely expected to announce several new devices for the home, all powered by Siri AI. They could include new smart speakers and smart display. With Tech Trends, I'm Sherry Preston, ABC News.
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4: Love them enough to make sure they're in the right car seat for their age and size. 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
9: The Florida Department of Health has been hearing from the public on a proposed rule change that removes four childhood vaccines, including chickenpox and hepatitis B, from the list of required school shots. 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
10: The American College of Physicians knows of no scientific study that indicates that any of these vaccines are harmful or ineffective.
9: Florida's Surgeon General, Dr. Joseph Lupedo, admits the decision is not about science.
11: That cannot supersede the right of a parent to make a decision about what's best for their child. 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
9: Canada is moving to bar mental illness as the lone reason for people to get access to euthanasia. There's currently a ban on that in Canada, but it's due to expire in March. There's a bill winding its way now through Canada's legislature. Health Update. I'm Sarah Lee Kessler.
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